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2: They say the holy water's watered down. And this town's lost its faith. Our colors will fade eventually. 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Oh my, my, oh my, my love. I take one look at you, you're taking me out.

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1: Hi, Rudi. I'm sold to nothing really, go to where you're driving me crazy. I need somebody to
2: hear. 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Dann ab 35, dann hast du eine halbe Stunde Zeit.
1: It's easy to say, but it's never
2: genau.
1: The same.
2: Super. Bis 20 Uhr, also du hast dann bis 19 Uhr.

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Tell me, will the stars align? 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
1: 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I'm gonna hit this city.
2: Let's
1: before
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1: 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'Cause when I leave for the night, I ain't coming.